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Can't go back, it is what it is.

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1: Miss Billie Holiday.

I've been all around town, bass starting drown as these sounds come in. I've been on a high, low, free souls go only where the love is. But I've been having mood swings.

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0: 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How come no one has midlife crises like that?
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I guess I'm a little bit late to the party. Everybody's coming up.

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Even with your father's army trailing us, we escaped him. Even with his archers bows at our backs. What a great escape.

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0: That'd be like honestly a great midlife crisis. How come no one has midlife crises like that?
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0: lot of thoughts going through my head, and it's hard to sleep. Look, this pumpkin is super red. Look.
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2: A-Town, do it, don't stop. You was sort of rich.
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2: You niggas missed the bank.

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1: Hey, hey, nigga, back out, nigga, if I'm safe.
2: Hey, nigga, I need somebody in this room.
1: Wait, what?
2: Nigga, is somebody in this room?
0: I hit the back window in search of any Nintendo DVDs, plasma screen TVs, and the

folk notes as I float boats. Rowing west from the east, I'm drifted out to Cuba, some Samoa, Puerto Rico and Jamaica. Some holding no resemblance, being Sicily, Afro still growing. Black Israelites, Asiatic, black pyramid, third eye original, black master builders. The meek inheritors of the planet we call Earth, manifesting destiny as all of God's children. Stone to the steel drum, through the struggle rhythm, feel them. Through the will of a prophecy fulfilled, come hella high water, though the powers tried to kill them. In the midst of poverty, focus on the skills, come flowers from the dirt, some cosmic like berserk, third eye raised. Someone looking forward, then they crept around sideways. Growing on the walls of the church, the most omnipresent pesticide still wouldn't work. The first shall be last, and the last shall be first. Cause image only blinds, y'all, it's all about thirst. Some couldn't stop the rain, so they couldn't stop the burst. So the players kept praying in the ether.

0: 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Black notes, black notes, black notes, black notes, black notes, black notes, black notes, black notes.
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0: 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Cooking dope with the AP, Rich Rocky, it's blow time.
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1: Mehr Infos zum Album.

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0: 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I'm the rock star girlfriend. Do you know what I mean?
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0: 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I'm the rock star. Do you get what I mean?

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And how you don't really get greatness without sacrifice. You don't get good things without a little bit of pain. And how happiness is the substitute for the emptiness that you can sometimes feel on the other side. I don't know, it just reminds me to call you, but then you never pick up the phone.

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1: What's up, nigga?
0: Roll up that shit.
1: Yo, where you coming from, nigga? What you talking about? I ain't got no money.
0: I'm from
1: like
0: Franklin, nigga.
1: Around the way, son. Nah, yo, I got a bag. You got a bag?
0: Give me $5.
1: Don't say it, though. Word up. Yo, not one of you really got dope,
0: man. What's up,
1: yo.

0: Sometimes you just want to restart, looking for ways to get rid of some things. Thrilling or simple, everything must go, whether it takes all day or all night.
1: She could rob my face, I don't want nothing in return. Her body counting who she fuck ain't never my concern. I'm trying to buy my neighbor house.
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0: Yes, you are.
1: Hello, Ma. I'd like to hear a new beat on the request line.
0: Okay, you got it. Coming up.